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Yo, anybody else find it extremely hard to come back to work and be productive, especially the day after a holiday, or is that just me? 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It's EJ stepping in with Tame Impala Engineers, Dracula, y'all.

the phone. 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

Yellow Somber, Back to Friends right there on Z104.3, Baltimore's number one hit music station. My name is EJ. I think it was wild that Taylor Swift didn't win anything yesterday at the American Music Awards, because you know she had the most nominations. She had 8, which is diabolical. 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

Yeah, Olivia Dean, so easy to fall in love on Z104.3, Baltimore's number one hit music station. Can I just tell you that I love the title of Gracie Abrams' new album, Daughter from Hell? It's going to be dropping July 17th. Yeah, it's Hit the Wall.

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It is EJ Inside the Night Show. Bro, people have lost their mind. Did you hear about this Philly woman who apparently was injured with a machete during a fight over a parking spot? That's why y'all gotta be leaving people alone. Because you don't know what people are going through, man. It's down this hill.

0: 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What's your horrible roommate story?
1: 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Like, she just bad. We move out. You know, we left stuff on bad terms. 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She takes the deposit. She signs my name off and cashes the check.
0: I would have fought her for that. 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

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My name is EJ. Am I the only person that absolutely cannot stand an unsolicited phone call? 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Like, only my core group of people can call me without giving me a heads up. 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

Yo, Zara Larsson is having her moment right now. I'm not even mad at it, man. Z104.3, Baltimore's number one hit music station. We got some new Lady Gaga and Doechii. This reminds me, I still need to go see The Devil Wears Prada 2. Let's go. It's Runway.

Yo, here we go. New at 9, of course, on this Tuesday night. My name is EJ. Shout out to my girl, BB Rexha. I feel like with this new project that she is doing, we talked about it, and she said that she is really just betting on herself. 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

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My name is EJ. You know what I absolutely cannot stand when somebody just, like, likes your message? 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

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My name is EJ. Shout out to Samba's performance last night at the American Music Awards. I feel like it's so electrifying. And you know what's funny? It almost gives off a little like David Bowie when I see him perform. He killed it. 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
1: 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And I never cleaned it.

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It's EJ. Shout out to that one friend that you have that cannot be on time to save their lives. 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
1: So freshman year of college, my friends and I were like in my room watching TV. Mm-hmm. And they're like, Brittany, like, what's that smell? And I'm like, I don't know. And my one friend starts investigating. And she looks in my roommate's trash can and finds a used tampon. I had to have a conversation with her and tell her that she needed to walk her ass the 5 doors down the hallway and like use the restroom like a normal person.
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0: Kehlani and Folded on Z104.3. My name is EJ. What's your horrible roommate story?
1: So I had a roommate in high school. She had two babies. She would pile up the diapers, like a big pile of diapers, and she would just throw them out the window. And we lived in the second story, but she would never clean. So finally, I'm like, hey, you know what? You need to move out.
0: Yeah, ain't nobody trying to deal with that nastiness. Harry Styles, American Girls on Z104.3.

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I heard

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1043, Baltimore's number one hit music station. How sore from Sabrina Carpenter. It's Angelina. We are the new hit list. This is one of my favorite artists I discovered on TikTok. Bella Kay. I love it.

0: Z104.3. You want to hear something? Hit me up on the Gram, X, TikTok. I'm at Angelina on air. Getting blown up for this one. Monsta X Heal on the new hit list.
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Baltimore's number one hit music station is Z104.3. What up, I'm Angelina, the new hit list. I appreciate you kicking it with me, discovering new music. Hope you have a great rest of your night. It's been real. I'm going to leave you with Olivia Rodrigo. Drop Dead on the new hit list.

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0: Okay, listen, coming up next, we got some listener therapy. Yeah. Today, Sam reached out because he is upset that his daughter got a tattoo of his ex-wife.
1: Sheesh.
0: Well, yeah, it's a whole thing, man. Honestly, I think Sam's in the wrong, though. But we'll read the DM and break it all down. Listener therapy is coming up next.

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0: So I have a dating podcast. It's called Laugh and Love. And that's pretty much what we're doing. We're just laughing and love. Bad situations, whether it's dating horror stories or divorces or whatever it may be. Mm-hmm. I was recently in Chicago. We had a show at the Chicago Improv. It was an amazing show. I only expected 50 people to come because I have no fan base in Chicago. Mm-hmm. And we had over 100. So it was a win.
1: Nice.
0: After the show, we sold out a merch. We did a meet and greet. It was a great experience. This girl comes up to me. She said she had just turned 25 years old. And she was like, hey, I want to be honest with you. I wasn't familiar with you. I didn't know who you were, but I saw an ad and I'm going through a breakup right now. When I saw Love Bomb Comedy Tour, I was like, oh, this might be relatable. And I just want to say thank you for your perspective on relationships and finding young love and it not working and growing out of it and finding love at an older age. And it was just inspiring because I'm 25 and my first boyfriend ever just broke up with me. And bro, she said that he literally told her when he was breaking up, I just can't see myself loving you. I don't know who could love you.
2: Oh. Wow.
0: Imagine being told that, man.
1: Hey. People are mean.
0: And so she was like, and it really hurts because it's the first person I kind of gave my all to. But after coming here tonight, I feel positive. I feel motivated. And I just know that I'll find my person. For me, he simply wasn't. Mm-hmm. And she got all that from the comedy. So I thought that was dope. Mm-hmm. But just again, imagine that. Like, you want to talk about a horror story, someone breaking up with you because they feel like they can't love you and they don't think anybody else can love you. How do you tell that to someone in their face?
1: I know. People are just mean. Like, sure. I just don't understand where people, I don't know, like, get off on making someone feel so bad about themselves.
0: Right. Like, if you're not happy in the relationship, that's your prerogative. You can end the relationship.
2: Yeah.
0: But you don't have to be mean to the person and put them down. Like, what is that about?
3: But is it transparency? He could have just texted her. That's worse.
0: So you're saying it's better that he told her to her face?
3: Very, yeah, for sure. It's called closure.
0: I don't even think Nicasio, he's been with this girl for so long. You've never been broken up with, have you?
3: Mm-hmm. By my girl. But she, the thing is, she did it over text. That's worse.
0: What'd she tell you?
3: She was just like, hey, like, unfortunately, like, I feel like we're not seeing eye to eye and all, and we have to take a break. And so the next time I saw her is when she came with her sister to move everything out of her place.
1: Did you cry?
3: I did. Stupid.
0: Okay. Well, the episode is streaming now. So wherever you stream your favorite podcast, all you got to do is search for Tino Cochino Laugh at Love. I'm curious to get some parental perspective on this. There's a dad going viral for telling his daughter to break up with her boyfriend because he couldn't change her flat tire.
1: Dang.
0: Think about this. Think about this for a second, and we'll talk all about it next.

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1: All right, let's see what you guys think about this. There was a dad going viral for telling his daughter to break up with her boyfriend after he could not change a flat tire. Sheesh. All right, so the daughter texts the dad, and she said, walk me through how to do it. The dad responded, aren't you with Jason? She said, yeah, but he said he's never changed a tire before. Just walk me through it. He said, okay, step one, break up with Jason.
2: Oh, my God.
1: Serena, what are your thoughts on this?
0: So,
1: yes, Geico, anybody. A lot of options these days. Coming up next, we're talking the original titles of some of the most massive TV shows in history. Apparently, they are next level.
3: It's crazy.
1: Matt will share them with us. 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
0: Oh.
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0: Yeah.
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2: If you had a first date coming up and you wanted to be successful, you need to do this because there's a success rate of about 60%. What is this, Serena?
1: It is taking shots. It says this helps conversations flow a little easier because you're calm and you know the communication's better. But it's also saying take everything in moderation. Don't like down the whole bottle and then expect everything to still go
3: good. It warms you up. Isn't it crazy how you can feel it go through your body?
0: Yeah, look
3: at that poison. Oh my God. And it's actually cheaper. Imagine being with a girl that just orders beer after beer after beer. It's like you racked up the whole bill at $100 when we could have just had two shots and you would have felt the same.
0: I feel like I don't drink as much anymore because I feel like I have to work it off harder when I go to the gym. Like, I feel like it starts to stick to my body more. I feel like I'm trying to be more aware of it. I just don't like the... I hate hangovers. I can't... Even the thought of, like... the one of the worst feelings ever, like, when you know you drink somewhat, even if not a lot, but you know you drink, and when you're kind of waking up and your eyes are starting to open, and you're like, oh, am I going to have a headache? Am I going to have a headache? I hate that feeling. Mm-hmm. And I just I don't know. I feel like I've cut back a lot. I'll do, like, a shot before a show or something, but, like, getting drunk... I don't think I do that
1: anymore. It's really just a social setting for me because as I'm getting older, like, I don't really drink at the house myself. Like, so I do like the champagne and I buy, like, the packs of four, the little minis, just in case I do want to have one at the house. But, like, those last me forever now. Like, honestly, I've had, like, these four champagne bottles.
4: You have emergency champagne in your house?
1: No, it's like the little bottle. So
0: but you say it's a social thing. I mean, that's pretty much every weekend if someone's over, though, right?
1: Yeah, someone's over. But if I'm just by myself, like, I'm not opening up the champagne or anything like that.
0: Because you were saying, I'm sorry.
3: I was going to say, if you drink at home, you're an alcoholic. To me, you are.
1: You just said that you did that.
3: I know. I did it one time, and I felt like a loser. That one time, and I had half of the can, and I threw it away.
0: It's funny. I don't drink at home either.
3: Yeah. I just really? Feel like it's that bad to where you have to drink at home.
1: I don't think it's that bad. I think people are just used to it.
0: Because they're used to how bad it is?
1: I don't know. I feel like you guys have been very judgy today. My goodness.
3: I'm just saying.
0: I feel judged.
3: You're alcoholic.
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1: Yeah.
0: Oh, celebrity gossip is what we're going to jump into next, man. We call it tea time. And today we're talking about NBA Young Boys, baby mama, Yaya Mayweather, who was caught singing his songs on social media. But she claims she doesn't mean anything. She don't want to be with him. That's the whole thing. Serena will break it down next.

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2: All right, let's talk the daughter of Floyd Mayweather, Yaya Mayweather, who is the baby mom of NBA YoungBoy.
1: Yes.
2: Apparently, she doesn't want to be with him anymore or something like that. Serena has all the info. It's tea time. The celebrity gossip. Oh, Chino Cochino Radio. Break it down.
1: So there's this video that was posted online, and it's showing Yaya like seeing an NBA YoungBoy song word for word, and she's having a good time. And they said she loved her baby daddy more than he will ever love her, and it's sickening. Well, she responded, "No, I don't want to still be with my child's father. No, I'm not still in love with him. No, I'm not obsessed. That ship has sailed. So can we please let that narrative go? I just enjoy the music like everyone else. That's it. Nothing more. Thanks for coming to my TED Talk." Also, I'm like, what if they're just good co-parenting and she's going to the show and supporting him?
2: Yeah, it's like when Kim wears a pair of Yeezys or something.
3: Oh, yeah.
2: Like people get all mad. Oh, what are you doing? She wants to be back with him. Or she just...
4: Or they're comfortable.
2: Yeah, yeah. I don't know why people can't just live. Everyone breaks everything down and like just they overanalyze everything.
1: And they want everybody to hate everyone. It's like, I don't know, let them be good co-parents if that's what works for them.
2: I feel like... I don't know, man. The dating scene in 2026 is wild. I can't imagine picking someone and having to create a kid with them.
4: That's the easy part.
2: There's a horror story that I share on this week's dating podcast. It sounds like a scene from a movie. And honestly, I think the girl, she's low-key in the wrong for the whole situation. I'll break it down for you next.

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0: So on my dating podcast this week, I share a dating horror story that I found on TikTok. It's wild, man. So this girl worked at Home Depot and she's 20 years old. And I guess some guy was like checking out. She worked like in the business department to where the contractors. Mm-hmm. You know what I'm saying? Like, she's not helping the normal people. Like, you got to be, like, in construction or whatever.
2: Oh, damn.
0: So this guy comes through, pulls out this big old wad of money, and he's like, maybe you should let me take you on a date sometime. She's like, all right, I'm down. She's like, because your girl's broke, so I can get a free meal. She says that straight up.
2: Oh, wow.
0: So she's like, whatever. So they're going to go to a TGI Fridays. So they go to TGI Fridays, and then he's trying to convince the waiter, like, yo, you should let me, get her a drink. You know, she doesn't have her ID, but it's all good. And she's like, remember, I'm only 20. But I'm not going to turn down a drink. So it's like, all right, so you're complaining, but you're still taking the drink. So what's what?
2: Yeah.
0: And then she's like, so then it starts getting weird. And I don't know, he gets too flirty. And I'm like, I should probably get out of here. But then he says, maybe we should go to the movies. And I'm like, okay, that sounds good. So then I get into the car, but we start driving and I realize where we're going. There's not a movie theater. And I ask him, where are we going? And he said, oh, to my house. I have a theater. And I was like, I don't know if that's a good idea, but I didn't say anything. And it's like, at any point, you could stop the date.
2: Yeah.
0: He's not holding you ransom. And then she says, as they're driving, he cuts some guy off, and then the guy yells at him. So then it turns into a Fast and Furious thing, and they start chasing each other and racing.
1: Oh, my gosh.
0: And it just starts to get wild. And so finally, she's like, this is crazy. I got to stop. I got to get out of here. And he's like, are you serious? We're having such a good time. And she's like, yeah, I don't know if I want to do this. So he gave her $10 and drove off.
1: Wow.
2: That was nice of him to get a new
3: one. That was more than what she gets paid.
0: And there's so much more to the story. That's the smallest, quickest, condensed version.
2: God.
0: I would love for you to check it out, man. We're talking dating horror stories, just why it sucks in 2026. Wherever you stream your favorite podcast, all you got to do is search for Tino Cochino Laugh at Love. While we're talking money and wealth, apparently bare nails, like bare manicures, like nude looks, are the new sign of wealth in 2026. Serena, with all your Swarovski crystals and stuff that you have going on, are you the opposite of wealthy right now?
1: I am.
0: We'll talk all about it next.
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0: All right, baby, wrapping up another day. Listen, thank you so much for tuning in and hanging out with us. You can listen to whatever you want, wherever you want, and you still come here. So gracias, we appreciate that. Listen, man, I'm coming to your city soon, hopefully for my comedy tour, the Love Bomb Comedy Tour. South Texas is actually next, man. We got Corpus Christi on June 18th at House of Rock. We've got McAllen, Texas at Cena El Rey on June 19th. 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Get your tickets. Before we dip today, I want to talk to all my ladies out there, or my fellas too, if you get your nails done. It's Tino Cochino Radio. The internet is now calling bare nails the new symbol of quiet luxury. Hmm. No polish, no extensions, no detailed designs, just clean simplicity. Facts. So basically what used to be seen as plain or unfinished is now a sign of status. But where does that leave you, Serena?
1: I just do what I like. So last time I think I had very basic nails that were French tip, and this time they're orange. So
2: with little gold like boxes on them. I don't really care.
1: I'm not like, I don't judge people by their nails. Like, just do what you like. I feel like it's a thing of self-expression. And if you're feeling just, you know, like chill and you want to do something chill, go for it. If you want something loud, go for it.
0: But let's talk to Nicasio, who loves a pretty mani-pedi. You're a nail aficionado.
3: On a girl, right?
2: Oh, on a girl, not yourself.
0: Yeah, yeah, of course. Go ahead. What are your thoughts on this?
3: I feel like it's true. And also, I feel like if it's all white, we're dealing with something different. We're dealing with money. We're dealing with the high maintenance here.
0: I don't think that's true. I see a lot of all whites in Toyota Camrys.
3: What's wrong with the Camry?
2: That's a very simple car.
0: Nothing's wrong with it. That's what Matt drives.
2: But I have the XLE. Nothing's wrong with it.
0: I'm just saying.
3: They're hot, though. Isn't it perfect?
0: Yeah. But we're talking wealth.
3: Yes, I feel like the people that go the extra mile are the ones that...

0: try to look rich.
1: Okay.
2: Like Serena.
3: I don't try to look rich. I'm in sweatpants right now.
2: Well, because you just have a bunch of designs on your nails, and this is like if it's Halloween, she's putting pumpkins on her nails. Like, who
3: not
2: does
3: pumpkins.
2: That?
3: And I've been getting a lot of compliments on these nails.
1: What was it that inspired these?
3: Going to Jamaica, because we were... Yeah. Well, orange is my favorite color anyway, and I just feel like orange, it's kind of like tropical.
4: Orange is your favorite color? I've never met anyone that orange was their favorite color.
2: Yeah, same. Right?
4: It's weird.
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1: 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You voted it, so you might as well listen to it. Number 5 is what you just heard. This is 4. Come on.

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0: 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Thumbs up, tallied up, and here we go. 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
0: All right, so let's play some audio that I'm sure Serena's going to hate. This is a woman explaining why women should be submissive. Let's listen.
2: Maybe we would have more successful marriages if society stopped making women believe that serving and submitting to their husband is weakness, instead of understanding it as part of God's design for marriage. That's why so many marriages struggle now. People are building relationships on feelings, attraction, convenience, and control instead of building them on purpose and sacrifice.
0: Serena, the floor is yours.
1: I don't think it's bad if you submit or whatever to your husband. Oh. But, but what I don't like, I think it's like this entitlement. And again, it goes both ways. But like when a man feels entitled that you need to do these things, or and you could say the same about women, like when women feel entitled that the man needs to do these things. But when you are in a partnership, I do believe that you naturally want to do those things. Like for the most part, I cook almost every day and I try to do most of the cleaning, and it's not because my husband expects me to do those things, but I do know that he works more than I do. So I try to make his life a little easier when he does come home. So you know what I mean? You get what I'm saying?
0: Yeah.
3: When you say you're cooking every day, are we talking about like meals here, or are we talking about like, you know, sandwich and chips and
1: meals? But I will say the other night my husband worked at night and I had a lazy dinner with my kids. I'm like, do you want top ramen? Novi, do you want eggs?
0: Oh my god. Oh man, we're coming up with little weenies and that's it.
3: You know what that means?
0: We talk a lot about headaches on the show because I feel like we get them a lot. Serena gets migraines, which is crazy. I've only had one or two of those, but man. I hate a headache. And anytime I see a way to try and get rid of it, I'm about that life. I found a new way. It involves salt, and we'll talk about it next.

0: Baltimore's number one hit music station is Z 104.3. You can get rid of a headache with a pinch of salt, apparently. Serena's going to tell us more. I'm listening.
1: It's a pinch of sea salt, but you place it under your tongue and wait a few seconds, then drink a full glass of water, and your headache will disappear after 5 minutes. The sodium in the salt will quickly restore your blood electrolytes, reduce swelling in the brain's blood vessels, and shuts down migraine pain signals.
0: I would try this. I mean, I don't know. I'm going to be honest. Every time I mention Motrin, everyone's like, oh, baby, you're a baby? Bro, they make adult Motrin. I don't know what to tell you, man. I had one of the worst headaches of my life recently, and nobody had anything. And someone randomly was like, oh, I have Motrin if you want it. I was like, yo, please. They gave me the liquid gel Motrin. Mm-hmm. That headache was gone in 5 minutes. Ooh, I would have bought a big old Costco size of it. I travel with it. I take it everywhere. It's the only thing I found that can work for me. Not Tylenol, not any of that. But for whatever reason, Motrin, not the kid one.
2: That's what's happening?
0: But actual Motrin works.
1: If it's a migraine, I need Excedrin migraine. If it's just like a normal, I guess, like tension headache, Tylenol really works for me. And Tylenol used to do nothing for me. But I haven't had headaches in a really long time. But I have shared this before. When I was trying to get pregnant, and while I was pregnant, I was taking prenatal pills, and my headaches cleared up. I mean, even after pregnancy.
0: Yeah.
1: But yeah, but I haven't been on the prenatals for a few months and everything. Like, I haven't had headaches recently, so I don't know if, like, maybe I'm good now. I have no idea.
3: I don't jinx it.
0: That's crazy. I wonder, like, maybe, yeah, can headaches come from not having the right amount of vitamins and stuff, you think?
1: I think probably. Yeah.
3: And dehydration. Uh-huh. Generally, dehydration. Hangover.
2: Well, that's crazy how you're explaining it. Like, the swelling of the brain, like, that's what's happening when you have a headache. That's crazy.
0: Yeah, I never think that's about scary. It like that either. I always say, like, do you ever think about your own death?
3: Like, wish
0: sometimes.
3: For it?
0: Or no, wonder how Jesus. That's miserable!
3: We're talking about that next week.
0: Let's switch to positive energy. A healthy couple should hook up this many times per week. What do you think that number is, Nicasio? Happy couple.
2: Oh, a happy couple, probably like four.
0: Four every times a week? All right. Every week, well, clearly Matt's not doing that. That explains the his need to exit. We're going to talk more about this next.
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1: No.
0: 2 to 3.
2: And you don't believe that because why?
1: I just know. And Nicasio's lazy.
0: 2 to 3.
1: They've been together 15 years. I just don't believe it.
0: Because it's 2 to 3. And like if we... Maybe if we're tired and there's a lot going on during a week, then yeah, we probably won't do it at all. But we'll make up for it. That's for sure.
2: Oh damn!
0: I think it just depends on the other partner, if they want it just as much as you do.
2: Yeah.

0: looking at me a certain way. I was like, did I make you fall in love all over again?
1: Oh, damn.
0: And she was just like, I was just, you know. So I feel like those days you can run it back. That's where you get the two times in one day. And then, nice. You know, you schedule the other one for like a Friday or something.
2: Where's your kid?
0: He's asleep downstairs. Put him asleep. Your kids do sleep, Serena. That's when you do it. But instead, you'd rather go to your book and entertain another guy.
1: Oh, wow.
3: Oh,
1: a fictional character.
3: Serena, do you have a rebuttal?
2: Well, I mean, I feel like the book also helps our sex life.
1: Oh my God.
3: They're role playing. Save this dragon, daddy.
0: Serena, he doesn't have muscles, though.
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10: 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Baltimore weather.
11: Scattered thunderstorms today with a chance of severe storms, high of 79.
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1: So yeah, University of Michigan, I was reading about this. They say that eating bad food literally shortens your lives. I'll tell you which are the worst foods to eat to take time away from your life. Coming up next.

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2: Check it out. University of Michigan did this study, and we know that, you know, bad foods take time off your life, right? Like, that's just it. I think as you go through life, you want to add time to your life. You want to do things that prolong a healthy life. So these foods, they say, listen to this, take the most time off your life.
3: Oh, I'm scared.
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4: No.
2: I'm telling you.
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2: All right, next. Cured meats like prosciutto. 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
4: Oh, no.
3: I love that.
4: Those are so nice.
2: 24 minutes every time. And the longest one, these are the time that you lose in life every time you have one of these, a hot dog.
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2: 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What puts time back on your life? Bananas. Every banana, 13 minutes.
4: Okay.
2: Salmon. Every salmon, 16 minutes. And 30 grams of nuts, 30 minutes.
4: So we can
2: I am a nut lover.
4: Yeah, so let's offset it.
2: Today's quote. What if everything you're going through is preparing you for what you asked for? I have a feeling it's true. You may not know it yet, but follow the path.
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1: I just happened to miss a call from my mom last night, and I should have called her back, but I was already half asleep. 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
3: It is Seacrest and Sissany. You're tired of something. You're fed up with Michael and something, right?
4: No, not to be like a nagging wife, but I love my husband so much. He does so many amazing things great. And I am lucky that he is very good with his hands and can fix things around the house, like for the most part, you know? I'm going to call somebody. But that's what's turned into all these unfinished projects that are just kind of lingering around the house because we need to replace our kitchen faucet. I bought the faucet from the Home Depot. Okay, it's ready. And then the faucet has been sitting there in the hallway for a month at this point. So at what point do I just call a plumber and just handle it myself? Or do I wait for Michael to eventually?
3: You wait this out. But you know what? He'll never learn his lesson if you fix it for him. You need to have him wait. You need to wait this out, nag, push, and get him to complete a project.
4: No, we haven't been able to use the hose part of our kitchen sink for months.
3: Like, I got a toilet's been clogged up for 10 days. You get through it.
4: Oh, I think that was starting on the toilet.
3: I mean, it's just disgusting.
4: Yeah, and he built the twins' bunk beds. Like, this set came with 1,000 pieces. Yeah. So I'll give him that. It took him all Sunday one weekend to build the bunk beds. But then there's these drawers that are supposed to go underneath the bunk beds. And he's just like, oh, I'll get to them later. That box has been in the hallway since New Year's Eve.
3: Is that the guy knows how to do stuff. If you're married to me, I got real problems.
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1: Recently came to light that Anne Hathaway and her mother, Mary director David Lowery, were deeply influenced, Tanya, by Taylor Swift, when they created the pop star character Anne plays and the tour she performs on, which makes a lot of sense. But when it came to her singing, Anne studied another pop megastar's vocals, Beyoncé. 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
1: 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I'll tell you three common phrases that mean you are. 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

spoiler, but the death that happened on this week's Euphoria episode was so ridiculous. It was just unnecessary. It was almost cartoonish. And they did that person dirty, that character, this year on Z104.3.

see, Hooters is trying to go back to their original vision. I guess their original vision was just a family-friendly restaurant. Really? C-1043. Look, no judgment on what Hooters does. I just don't, why are they going backwards? You know, we got to always remember to be who we are and own it. And if it fails, oh well.

0: Melissa Bethany. How much danger did you get into as a kid? Or did your parents even let you get into or try out? Because I'm amazed by this seven-year-old. So first, thank you for calling. What were you doing when you were 7 years old?
1: Playing with chapstick.
0: I thought you were going to go Barbies there. Chapstick, keeping me on my toes. Were your parents letting you climb cliffs?
1: No.
0: I'd say my parents let me get a little risky with gymnastics, of course. But then also, I would be on my dad's shoulders while he rode his bike with no hands.
1: Oh my God, no.
0: It wasn't that bad, I swear. I guess it could have been bad. Anyway, there's a 7-year-old kid that goes by the name Danger who just scaled El Capitan. And I've been watching a bunch of documentaries about like rock climbers and stuff. And 7 years old, with his family, he did it. This kid is so badass. And you can tell like he's learning on the fly. And the videos are so... Oh my God, now I need a documentary of him. So if you want to see him on Instagram in the meantime, Joey Danger Boy.

to be like a whole revolution or something is happening, but like a bad one in terms of plane travel. A lot of things changing. I want to see what you think about a new allowance happening coming up in about 6 minutes on Z104.3. Alyssa.

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tried to figure out what is going on with the bathrooms around here. It's C-1043 and me, EB. First, there was like pee all over the toilet seats. Now, there's just a bunch of like paper towels in there. Am I not working with adults? What is happening?

Like, you really feel like you're about to explode. Don't feel guilty about that. Go take that breather. Put everything on hold. Leave the phone behind. I'm Elizabeth Bethany. It's Z1043. I hope you have a great day. Here's Gracie Abrams. Don't hit the wall. I'm a crack

Z104.3, Baltimore's number one hit music station. I'm Mike Klein hanging out with you. I got to go to the Wine Village. Oh, my God. I haven't been all year. I really want to go badly. It's supposed to end this weekend, too. Dua Lipa's on right now. It's Dance the Night Away on Z104.3.

It's Z104.3. So Nick Jonas is going to be at Maryland Live at the hall there. And we're giving away tickets coming up at 5 o'clock. So, by the way, the show is June 6th. So it is coming up. You got to be able to go to that show. It's Zara Larsson, Midnight Sun now.

One Republican needs your love. It's on Z104.3. I'm Mike Klein on Instagram. Follow me. I will follow you back. I lost a bunch of followers during that big purge. It's kind of weird.

Sienna Spyro and Die on This Hill is on Z104.3. So we didn't talk about the American Music Awards yesterday. I totally forgot. I space. But listen to this. BTS won 3 awards yesterday. And I'm excited that they're going to be here August 10th and 11th. But check this out. Apparently, they got an award for the Song of the Summer. Like, the summer hasn't even started yet.

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Z104.3. So she did release a track list of her album yesterday. Olivia Rodrigo did, by the way. This song is called Drop Dead. That's coming off her new album, June 12th. You can check that out. And apparently it's going to be a lot about sad love songs. So they're sad, but she's in love. I don't know. Very confusing stuff right now from Olivia Rodrigo on Z104.3.

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0: Z104.3, I got Nick Jonas tickets after 5:45 for you to win today. So we're talking about, what do you do if your boyfriend wants to get engaged, but you don't want to? Like, how do you stop this?
1: So, all right. So my friend recently got engaged, thank goodness, because then I could use that as a way to tell him casually wow, that was really fast. I can't believe they got engaged really fast. I mean, I don't see us getting engaged for like a few more years, right?
0: Oh, that was smart.

0: Okay.
1: Now they're saying social media is as harmful as smoking. I guess I can see this. It's really bad for our mental health. So, man, we got to start limiting our screen times, I guess. We have to do it on our own, though. It's Z1043.

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0: from now on Z104.3. We're talking about what happens if your boyfriend wants to ask you to marry him, but you want to stop it. Like, how do you stop this?
1: I would hide the ring from him. He wouldn't be able to find it. Then he wouldn't be able to propose. And, you know.
0: Oh, my God. You're hilarious. Here's Bruno Mars.

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If you are caller 14 right now, 844-410-1043, I'm going to give you tickets to go see Nick Jonas coming to the Maryland Live Casino at the Hall. June 6th, I'll get choked up with that. By the way, Harry Styles and Zoe Kravitz want to do a winter wedding. Lenny, her dad, wants to have it in New York City. So we don't know any date yet, though. Here's American Girls.

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104.3, Baltimore's number one hit music station. I'm Mike Klein hanging out with you. 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And 33% of adults overall said that they compromised too many things. I hope you're not going through this right now, because that would kind of suck. 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
0: I do. You're going to go see Nick Jonas at Maryland Live at the Hall. Congratulations.
1: Oh, my gosh. 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

want to see Miles Smith coming to Pier 6, I got a pair of tickets right now. If you are caller 14-844-410-1043, I get choked up with that. It's coming in September. Here's Sienna Spyro on Z104.3.

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1: Traveling home.
0: For a minute, I thought you were like in an armed robbery and I was along for the ride.
1: No, that was a really loud ambulance.
0: Oh, ambulance. See, I get it all wrong. See, somebody could be hurt and I'm laughing about it. That's not cool. See, I'm a bad person.
1: That's terrible.

0: It's E1043. You are so embarrassed by where you met your man. I got voice changer on. How did you meet him?
1: He and my now husband met on Craigslist 14 years ago.
0: Oh my God, Craigslist?
1: Yeah, don't touch me. Because of the reputation of Craigslist, like, we do not tell people that. We tell people we met through friends.
0: That's great.

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94.3. We didn't talk about the American Music Awards that much yesterday, but BTS won the Summer Song of the Year, even though summer hasn't started yet, with Swim. They'll be here August 10th and 11th, by the way. Swim.

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I am not a Nationals fan, but the Nats are going to have Tayo Cruz there this weekend. If you're a big fan of Tayo Cruz, you might want to check that out. Break Your Hearts on Z1043 as I check out of here and EJ takes over next.

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